As he walked into the pool room, you could tell he didn't fit. In his handmade boots, custom suit, pearl-handled shooting stick, tonight there'd be a showdown. Then everyone would know who shoots the meanest game around, the Baron or Billy Joe. Billy Joe looked edgy, about to lose his cool, but the Baron's hands were steady as the two began to duel. Yeah, he was like a general on a battlefield of slate, and he would say to Billy Joe,

Now Billy Joe was busted, but he hadn't felt a sting. And from the far end of the table, he threw his mother's wedding ring. And he said, "You won my money, but it ain't gonna do the trick. I'll bet this ring on one more game against your fancy stick." The Baron's eyes got foggy as the ring rolled on the felt, and he almost doubled over like he was hit below the belt. 20 years ago, it was the ring his wife had worn, and he didn't know before he left that a son would soon be born. It sounded just like thunder when the Baron shot the break, but it grew quickly quiet as he lined up the eight. Then a warm hand touched his shoulder, and it chilled him to the bone when he turned and saw the woman who had loved him for so long. The game was never finished. The eight ball never fell. The Baron calmly picked it up and put it on the shelf. Then he placed the ring in the hands that held him long ago.

Then I heard myself shout out the window, not really talking to anyone.

0: It's cold outside.
1: I've got to go away.
0: But baby, it's cold outside.
1: This evening has been
0: and hoping that you drop
1: so
0: in.
1: So

0: please don't hurry.
1: Well, maybe just a half a drink more.
0: Put some records on while I pour.
1: Neighbors might think
0: maybe it's bad out there.
1: Say, what's in this drink?
0: No cabs to be had out there.
1: I wish I knew how.
0: Your eyes are like starlight
1: to
0: now.
1: To break this spell.
0: I'll take your hat. Your hair looks swell.
1: I ought to say no, no,
0: mind
1: no,
0: if I move
1: sir.
0: In?

0: on a tropical shore.
1: My maiden aunt's mind is so vicious.
0: Your lips are delicious.
1: Well, maybe just a cigarette.
0: Never such a loser before.
1: I've got to get home.
0: Baby, you'll freeze out there.
1: Say, lend me a coat.
0: It's up to your knees out there.

0: Now you were just a young fella, son, the night your mama died. You don't remember it now, but we were right there by mama's side. Your ma had this sickness, boy, from all the work she'd done. And she prayed all her life that God would let her raise you to be 21. Now me and you never moved to town, boy. We just kept on living out here. And life's been pretty tough, son, for the past 21 years. I remember when you were a young fella, I used to take you to church. And to see my boy in that choir with the other children kind of gave old Dad's heart a jerk. You sounded like a little angel, boy. And to Pa, you did look sweet. Even though your little raggedy breeches came halfway to your skinny little knees. After the service was over, it filled your Pa's heart with joy when the preacher would pat you on the head and say, "Mr. Brown, you sure got a fine little boy." Then me and you'd get in the wagon, boy, and you'd look over at me and smile. Then I'd hand you the lines and let you drive the team for a while. Oh yeah, you and me had a lot of fun. We smiled through a lot of tears. And I wish you could have been a boy for a million years. But it's so true. Son, the time takes its toll, and that's why boys grow up and men grow old. Yes, life's been tough for you and me too, son, and I've prayed that God would let me raise you to be 21. But tonight, my life's about over, and my work on earth's about done. Maybe now I'll go to see the Lord and live with your mama. Course tonight, son. You're 21.
1: Hey, 21 von Jimmy Davis. Der Mann war nicht nur Country-Sänger, der war auch Gouverneur. Heute wird jeder Politiker bei so einem Song sofort einen Shitstorm kassieren.
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0: I see that we meet again.
1: Yeah, well.
0: Dig, we like to get something straight. We got tired of experiencing every once in a while. We was blowing our minds too much. So we decided to change the whole thing around and call it Gypsy Sun and Rainbows. For short, it's nothing but a band of gypsies. We have Billy Cox playing bass and from Nashville, Tennessee. We have Larry Lee playing guitar over there, Yellen Lee. We got Juma playing congos over here, Juma. We have Granny Goose, Mitch Mitchell on drums over here. And then we got Jerry Velez on congos too. Yours truly on meat whistle. What, me worry? Oh, yeah, give us about a minute and a half to tune up, okay? Like, we only had about two rehearsals, so we're gonna just do nothing but primary rhythm, please. I have mine, thank you.

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2: Oh, you've been around that long, have you? Gillian's Fun Deck. 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Yeah. 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Fun Deck. There you go. All right, this is kind of a quiet song, but we need your help. We need your Metallica. That ain't gonna happen, man. We need your help singing this one, so you got to get real quiet, and then when it comes to your time to sing, you got to help us out. 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Okay, here we go.